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It's one, two, three, take my hand and come with me, because you look so fine that I really wanna make you mine. Really wanna make you mine. 4, 5, 6, come on and get your kicks. Now you don't need

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2: Rushed into my blood, pieces of parts that have created themselves through my imagination. 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

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I am afraid of men at night, but also of them in the bright.

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I sing to forget and remember what's real, to feel alive. I sing when there is nothing else to do, nothing else to say. But if my voice won't come out, then I dance.

When there is no voice, I dance because I need to feel my heart beat. And what about you? I mostly dance when I'm alone, but sometimes I try to dance with you, and then my feet get out of control and I fear, and so I...